just hit the pedal. If things go wrong, it's just incidental. 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That you never have fun while you're in the limo. Yeah, you wanna ride in six,

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You should throw it to me, like Tom Brady. With that long blonde hair, that's Marshall Brady. I'm all about you lately, Chelsea, high handler. Got your legs racing hard on vacation.

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Stilettos kicking vintage crystal off the bar. 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Bad bitch. 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Alien superstar. 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

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You know, all of these things we do in a

Never getting dry, sip I get high. 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Weeks pass in the blink of an eye, and I'm still drunk at the end of the night. I don't drink like everybody else, I do but to forget things about myself. Stumbling forward, the head spin I got. My mind's with you, but my heart's just

Holly came from Miami, FLA. Hitchhiked away across USA. Plucked her eyebrows on the way. Shaved her legs and then he was a she. She says, hey babe, take a walk on the wild side.

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In the back room, she was everybody's darling. But she never lost her head, even when she was given head. She says, hey, babe, take a walk on the wild side. 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

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New York City is the place where they said, hey, babe, take a walk on the wild side.

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2: Matt.

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Wee Willie Winkie with a candlestick, still writing songs in a wee wee house on Charlotte Street. I take a walking stick from my hotel. The ghost of Dirty Dick is still in search of Little Nell. It's what it is.